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1: Riau Province. 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Riau Province is also known as Bumi Lancang Kuning, with a friendly and helpful community. Riau, the homeland of Melayu.

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